like T.I. is, you know what I mean? Watermelon, cool your head. So sweet, so cool, and so red. 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

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Watermelon Man, make some pickles.

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Yes it will, honey doo doo too. Or not like watermelon.

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Watermelon, cool your head. So sweet, so cool, and so red.

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